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Another hot one today. We'll keep that going this evening. I'm Devin Brown. Checking in with you as I do. Into the week, Cash for Dad.

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0: That song is just signed to go to Facebook. 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Look for the post that was posted at 5 p.m. today. That's right. And win a grill and chill package for Dad for Father's Day. The grill side, of course, you can win a gift certificate from Super One Foods in Bossier City. 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Some pampering for Dad at Margaritaville. The instructions are clear. Just run to that Facebook page, okay? 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ABBA and the Proclaimers on the way. 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

Tomorrow on Couples Court, Sarah and Tyler's neighbors have been having loud parties for the last three weekends. And it's weird. Loud polka-like music, but all of the windows are drawn shut, and it's always the same five cars in the driveway. She says everything about it is strange, especially because she's been trying to figure out what's going on in there. Mind your business, Sarah. She thinks it's something illegal. Right, because polka music says illegal activities. I agree. So she wants him to go over and confront the husband and ask. Otherwise, she's going to go complain to the police about the noise. Sarah, her middle name's got to be Karen. He says, can't they just deal with it and not do anything? She says the music blaring until 1 a.m. is unacceptable. I understand that, especially because it seems sketchy. What would you do? I would mind my business, really. And if it's the same five cars and it's polka music, I probably don't want to know what's going on. But we can all find out together tomorrow morning on Ann and Raven right here on the River's Greatest Hits, The River 95.7. Shreveport.

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1: There's some things you just can't dip in milk. 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
1: Can you dip a Teddy Graham into milk? This has been an interesting topic. So if you missed it yesterday, we were talking about that time you almost died, but you didn't. And we had this conversation with a listener.
2: And I almost died. I was purple, the doctor said. Very strange.
3: Could have been a
2: very
3: Cheeto.
1: No, probably a Teddy Graham.
3: No, Teddy Graham's solid. Cheeto is like air-filled.
2: We're talking 54 years ago.
3: Well, I mean, what? Cheetos weren't invented? Cheetos.
1: No one knows when Cheetos were invented. We were talking about the fact that something had gotten lodged in her lung, and then we were discussing it off the air. Mm. Turns out Cheetos were invented in 1948.
3: Yeah, but Teddy Grahams weren't, so she may have had a point there. But Justin was very fired up about Teddy Grahams and their multiple uses.
1: Right, because I said you could choke on a Teddy Graham, and then Justin insisted that you can't.
4: Adamant. As soon as they hit any kind of moisture whatsoever, whether it's just in your mouth naturally or if you have anything to drink with it, they turn to mush.
1: And he says that he dipped them in milk, and I said, what kind of tiny little fingers must you have that you're going to dip those tiny little Teddy Grahams into milk?
4: Nimble fingers.
3: It's smaller than a single knuckle. That doesn't make sense to me, right? Like if I'm taking the time to dip something, I want to make sure that I get a good payoff. So I've never dipped a Teddy Graham in my life.
1: No.
4: And it shows.
1: Right. So we were talking about what, besides Oreos, because everybody knows you dip your Oreos in milk, right? They've universally
3: standard
1: basically
3: cookies.
1: Taken that. Yeah.
3: Yeah.
1: Besides the standard cookie, what can you dip in milk that actually is good?
3: Easy.
1: What?
3: A donut. Donut or pastry.
1: Mm. Yeah.
3: Uh-huh. Blueberry cake donut. You rip that sucker in half. It's also very ambidextrous. You can use it in milk or you can use it in coffee. I don't know if ambidextrous works there, but you know what I mean. All right. You can use it in both. No problem.
1: I don't know if I necessarily agree with that. I feel like it's too porous. Why would you want to fill it with milk? I don't know.
3: It's a quick dip. All right. It's a dunk, a dip, and it goes right in the mouth. You don't need to soak on a donut.
1: Producer Sophia, what do you dip in milk?
5: So I started with adding like fruit to my cereal, and then I realized that I like fruit in milk better than the cereal. So I would just dip bananas and strawberries in milk growing up, and it was great. I still do it. I love milk, and I get mad at people when they don't like milk.
1: Interesting.
3: Seems weird.
1: Right.
5: I'm a milk defender till I die.
3: Okay.
1: The fact that you dip your banana in milk is weird.
5: Banana's the best.
3: The fact that you feel like milk needs a defense, that seems weird to me, but okay.
1: Strange.
5: There's so many haters out there.
1: Pineapple would be disgusting. You can't put pineapple in milk.
5: Not pineapple.
1: No. So it's only certain things, I guess.
3: Okay. Peaches, right? Strawberries.
1: No.
3: It's all peaches and cream. It's all that type of that type of flavor. Strawberries and cream. It's already there. How about it, Justin?
4: I don't know if this counts, but I always loved doing the fries and the frosty, the shakes. Growing up, my mom and my grandma always had Fig Newtons hanging around the house. Like, that was always, like, the snack for us. Could get those a little bit mushy, too, but they were firm enough in there where the milk actually helped that cakey substance, but the Fig Newtons were good.
1: I always thought that was such an old-person cookie, and I don't even think it's a cookie. It's like a biscuit.
3: I think it's a trick to get your bowels moving. But I did like Fig Newtons.
1: And
3: you're right, you had to hold them in there. That was a long soak.
4: Yeah.
3: Comparatively speaking.
1: Dakota, my little one, she's 7. She dips her brownies in milk, which is obvious. Like, that goes with Oreos.
3: Nice.
1: Yeah, but I went through a period when I was pregnant where I would dip my potato chips in milk.
5: Ooh.
1: Like
3: in
1: the
3: milk.
1: salty potato chips, like the regular Lay's ones. Oh my gosh, are my favorite, like the ones with the wavy ones. Like those are the best. Dipping on a little bit of milk. I know it sounds disgusting, but when you're pregnant and you're all over the place, very good.
3: When you drop a chip or two in there, do you finish the milk after or that's
1: No,
3: it?
1: That's crazy talk.
3: Okay.
1: Yeah.
0: The River is adding flavor to your morning coffee. Tune in for your first sip.
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1: we're here to ease your commute. It's Anna and Raven on the river.

0: Yes, you can't hear what the announcers are saying.
1: Wait a minute.
0: Any other ambient noise.
1: The horn sued to be represented.
0: Yeah.
1: Like, wait a minute. This is crazy.
0: They
1: to
0: can
1: me.
0: Reach a single plastic vuvuzela like this one here can reach up to 120 decibels, which is louder than the loudest brass instrument in an orchestra, the trombone, which only hits 115.
1: All right. Well, I know that you've been waiting to do it the entire time, so just get it over with. You can do better than that. Come on. Let's go. That's enough.
2: 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No, my ears are throbbing.
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0: Hey, everybody. Happy Thursday. It is exactly 10 a.m. Melinda with you on the river, 95.7. Wanted to mention real quick that every Monday through Thursday, it's the Regal Summer Movie Express. It's a $1 family movies at our very own Regal at the Boardwalk. So you've got two different movies at 11 a.m. today to choose from, parents and grandparents. You're looking for something to do? A $1 family movies at 11 a.m. today at the Regal at the Boardwalk. Two movie choices, Kung Fu Panda 4 or David. Okay, so get up, get going, get the kids out of the door. They're like, we're bored. Okay, take them to the Summer Movie Express $1 family movies at the Boardwalk Monday through Thursday, 11 a.m. Yeah, today's the last for this week. So go see Kung Fu Panda 4. I've seen that. I haven't seen David, but I'm sure they're both great. A $1 family movies, I can dig that at the Regal at Louisiana Boardwalk, 11 a.m. You better get up and go.
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Love some Doobie Brothers on a Thursday morning at 8 minutes after 10. It's Melinda. Minute by minute, we're hanging out together on the river, 95.7. I will tell you, I've got a lot of stuff to give away, so I hope you have the contest line ready to rock when I tell you to at area code 318-320-0957. Now, if you've not won in the last 2 weeks, then you're eligible. But if you have won in the last 2 weeks, let somebody else win, okay? And by the way, I do mail out my gift cards. All right. Makes it easy for you. Unless it's something that you have to sign for. You know, sometimes that happens. Okay. Oh, man. Did everybody watch game 4 of the NBA Finals last night? Well, the first half was like, what? You know, the Spurs were winning. I was doing 4,000 loads of laundry. And then by the second half, it all changed. And at the end, it was like, oh, my God, they won by that little tip-off ball. Anyway, exciting. The Knicks won. I think it was 107 to 106. And then I couldn't go to sleep. So I still went and did 4 more loads of laundry. Yeah, I got to bed at, I guess, about midnight. That's okay. I got lots of things going on. Oh, I was going to tell you, Bailey's Fine Jewelers. I talked to Paul Little yesterday. Remember, they are buying scrap gold and silver. They're buying silver coins. They're buying silver flatware. So if you've got some old stuff you don't want to wear anymore or broken jewelry, you don't know what you have till you get in there and let them check it out. There's no charge to check it. By the way, Bailey's is right there in front of Pierre Bossier Mall. They're open today, 9:30 in the morning to 5:30, also Fridays and Saturdays, so Tuesday through Saturday. I've known Gary Bailey and Paul Little probably over 30-plus years. My late partner, Jeff Edmond, and I guess we were the first ones to do the Bailey's Fine Jeweler ads. Yeah, on the radio. So I still talk about our friends. You can trust them. Bring in like old broken rings, class rings, nugget rings. You could bring gold teeth in there if you want to. It's Bailey's Fine Jewelers. Tell him Melinda sent you. He told me a lot of people come in and say Melinda sent you. I said, well, that's what I ask you to say. All right. Now it's 10 after 10. Get ready to win in just a few minutes.

That's my favorite Bread song. Make it with you on the river, 95.7. It's Melinda hanging out. It's about 17 minutes after 10 o'clock. I hope you're having a great day. So far, so good? Good. Let me talk to you about my friend Melody. She's the owner and the head groomer at Howling Hotel and Spa. So about 6 years ago, I met Melody when she branched out on her own. She's right there, East Texas, 3105 East Texas. You know where the corner of Airline Drive and East Texas is right there? There's a CVS, a Sonic, a Chili's. So there used to be an Albertsons right there in the back. That's where Howling Hotel and Spa is. And they love, love, love, love dogs. They've got four groomers. So Melody's the head groomer and the owner. They have Christy, Natalie, and Julie. So they've got plenty of room and plenty of groomers for your dogs. And if your dogs are like my dogs, I love our Lily B. She's old. I think she's 16, maybe. You know, she needs special attention. And she loves Melody. She loves going to Howling Hotel and Spa. And I'm about to give away a full dog groom valued up to $80. 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It includes a bath, nail trim, glands, blow dry, and ear hair removal. 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They're open Tuesday through Saturday, 7 in the morning till 5 o'clock or till the last pickup. So it's called Howling Hotel. Just remember, oh, Howling Hotel and Spa. They do just regular baths. They can do a sanitary groom. Or they can do nail trims and all that good stuff. So who wants to win? Who wants to win a Howling Hotel and Spa full dog groom up to $80? Caller number three. Let's take caller three right now. 320-0957. I will mail the gift card to you, and I want you to try out Howling Hotel and Spa, and you tell Melody and all the folks there that Melinda sent you, okay? And by the way, thank you for being a friend to me, Melinda, on the river. Caller three wins. Let's do it.

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1: 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Sarah Smile on the River, 95.7. It's about 10:32. Melinda with you. I'm not done yet. I've got lots more stuff to give away, so please don't go anywhere. Make sure you have the contest line number. It's an area code of 318-320-0957. And, you know, we got our new phone system. I'm learning it, so, you know, everybody's learned. It's a learning curve here in the studio, so just bear with me. I do want to tell you about my friend Terry Shields. Terry has been in the concrete business probably over 30 years. 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So if you've got a project that involves concrete, you need to call Terry Shields. 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Here's one from Greg Barnes. It says, Caddo Concrete did a great job. They completed their work in a timely manner, addressed the concerns I had before starting and completing the job. Here's another one from Jan Price. Terry was very easy to work with. Did a fine job redoing my ancient driveway. I hear you, Jan. Mine's ancient, too. In South Highlands, at a reasonable price, would definitely recommend Caddo Concrete. So these are great reviews because he's a great person. 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And if he says he's going to be there, they're going to be there on time. They're going to do the work. Terry Shields. Now, you're saying, okay, Melinda, give me a cell number. 318-469-1694. 318-469-1694. And you tell him Melinda sent you. All right. Terry Shields, Caddo Concrete with the River 95.7. How about some Bee Gees, okay?

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0: That's Stevie Wonder Bread. Well, his name's Stevie Wonder. I call him Stevie Wonder Bread. It's at 1041. I don't know why I do that, just because I can. It's Melinda with you at 1041. Let's talk about a place downtown Shreveport to eat, a new place called the Glass Hat Cafe. My friend Andy Sheehy owns it, and Miss Ruthie is the head cook, and boy, can she cook. If you love food that's homemade, then you need to go to the Glass Hat Cafe. And you're asking, where is it, Melinda? Okay, I'm going to tell you. It's right there at the corner of Crockett and Marshall, downtown Shreveport, right across from the old Sportran. There's free parking if you go across the street. And there's some paid parking, you know, around it, too. But the Glass Hat Cafe opens at 7:30, Wednesday, Thursday, Friday, Saturday, Sunday. So 7:30 in the morning until about 2 o'clock. So breakfast all day, lunch, brunch. Today's Thursday, right? So what is the daily special? It's fried pork chops. Ooh, with two sides. Yum, yum. Okay. Tomorrow's fried catfish platter with two sides. And Saturday and Sunday, shrimp and grits with biscuits or cornbread. Like I said, Miss Ruthie's in the kitchen. And when she's in the kitchen cooking, everything's going to be good. And it's, so they're back in the 1930s, Andy told me this, there was an old place there called the Glass Hat Cafe, and it was real popular. And then it closed, you know, and things, other businesses were in there. So Andy and them got the building, renovated it, the Glass Hat Cafe. You can go right now and get an amazing breakfast, the big breakfast, the big biscuits and gravy plate, or you can go get lunch, patty melts, BLTs. There's a millionaire BLT with the millionaire bacon. I looked around the other day and everybody was eating that. And I was eating my pimento cheese BLT, which was amazing. They got salads. They got all the good stuff. So, again, where is the Glass Hat Cafe? Corner of Crockett and Marshall. If you want to call and just pick it up and bring it somewhere, bring it home, 318-701-8177. But when you go in, yes, you tell them Melinda sent you from the river. And it's a cool place. Oh, and there's a special room, like in, you go down and beside it, you can put probably another 25 people in the extra room if you want to do a meeting, a lunch meeting, or a breakfast meeting. It'd be a cool place. The Glass Hat Cafe. Who wants to win a $20 gift card? Yeah, that'll get two of you in there to get delicious breakfast or lunch. So if you want to win, be caller three right now. 320-0957. Caller three wins. The Glass Hat Cafe, downtown, corner of Crockett and Marshall. Ooh, it's so good. The food, I could eat there every day. Oh, and get the onion rings. They stack them. Oh, my goodness, they were so good. You know, Andy, he gets the breakfast, and it's delicious, too, with avocado toast. You can do all that. The Glass Hat Cafe. Yeah, tell them Melinda sent you from the river, and let's get caller three right now.
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0: always think of my late partner, Jeff Edmond. We miss you, Jeff. That's the Eagles, A New Kid in Town. Remember they played that? Mm-hmm. Hey, it's Melinda with you, about 10:52, almost 10:53, actually, 7 minutes away from 11. Let me tell you what we're doing. So we got together with Margaritaville. Love y'all, Maureen and all the folks at Margaritaville. We got together with them. They're giving a luxurious spa experience for your dad, okay? So that's the chill part. And then Super One Foods, my friend Xavier Myers, he's the general manager of the airline drive. Thank you, Xavier. We love you. He gave me a $100 gift card so dads can load up on meats and accessories. That's the grill part. So it's a grill and chill package. I want a dad. I want your dad or your father to win this. And it's easy. You go on Facebook and you like KLKL. That's our call letters. Okay. Search for KLKL and follow us and like us and share us and comment. So every time you do that, you get all these points. And then next Thursday, we'll draw a winner. And somebody's going to win that luxurious spa experience at Margaritaville for your dad and a $100 gift card to go to Super One Foods on Airline Drive and load up on meats and grilling stuff. 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It's called our Grill and Chill Father's Day Giveaway. Again, on Facebook, just search KLKL. That's our call letters. And you'll see the Father's Day promotion, whatever it is. And every day, I think they change it up a little bit. But like it, share it, comment, and have fun with it. I want you to win this next Thursday, okay? I'll draw a winner, I think, around in the 10 o'clock hour, sometime like that. But it's the grill and chill. I want your dad to win it, and you want your dad to win it, so get on there and have him win it.
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0: Oh, I almost forgot to mention. 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Okay. So the Glass Hat Cafe is just down the street at Crockett and Marshall from our folks at Morris and DeWitt. Trey Morris, Justin DeWitt, our friends, own an injury law firm, and they helped me because an 18-wheeler forgot to tie his tarp down at 4 in the morning in 2017, and it wrapped around my car on interstate. And by the grace of God, I'll be honest with y'all, God saved me. 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You tell them that they're my friends, and I told them to call you, all righty?
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3: You know, you make me feel so good inside. I've always wanted a girl just like you. You're such a pure idea. Pretty young thing. Ooh.

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Nobody does it better. Thanks for listening to The River 95.7 with Melinda. It's about 11:15. Absolutely. I would love for you to win a medium Johnny's Pizza of your choice. I'm looking for caller 3 right now, 320-0957. If you love Johnny's Pizza, you can choose. Let's look. I'm opening up. I get a brochure every time I go there. They probably think I'm weird, but I like to have a brochure. I have one in my car, got one in my purse, got one here in the office. 10 specialty pizzas, 18 premium toppings. Sweep the Kitchen, of course, is the classic. And you can do a take and bake if that's what you want to do. Yeah, get the party pleasers, or you could do the shareables or the sweetness. But I've got the gift card that says a win a medium Johnny's Pizza of your choice. It's absolutely free. So who wants to win? I hear the phone ringing. Give me a call, 320-0957. Call the three. You

0: 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You did it.
1: 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That's awesome.
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0: All right. What's your name? Hey,
1: Kim Burns.
0: Kim Burns, you got a medium Johnny's Pizza of your choice. What are you going to get when you get this coupon in the mail?
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That's Patti LaBelle, Michael McDonald, On My Own, on the river, 95.7. It's about 11:32. If you take a look at your AC vents, you have no idea how dirt and odors and all that up there. There's so much up there. You can't see it, right? But you know it's there. So when you dust at your house and the next day the dust is back, it's because it's swirling up there. You got to get that cleaned. So my friend Mike Thomas owns AC Duct Cleaners. Mike's owned this company, well, let's see, it's coming up 21 years. Wow. You know what? I've known Mike 40 years. So we did many, many, many radio remotes for years. He sold cars for Holmes Honda 40 plus years ago. Okay. And then, like, again, fast forward 20, almost 21 years ago, he bought this company. So we've kept in touch, and I just love Mike. He's honest and dependable. And he's got three groups right now, groups of local guys that are cleaning out ducts. It's a real cool process, but they've got the equipment and they can get in your house in about 4 or 5 hours. They can get up there in your AC vents and they take down the vent, take it outside. They get this beast. It's called the beast, the machine. Okay. It's got like, let me look, 5 motors and 4 of them are vacuums. Now the fifth one, it spins like a brush on the end of a hose, and it pulls like a tornado. So they can go like 40 feet forward, left, right, backward. They can get all that dust out of there. You're going to notice that your house is going to smell better. You're going to breathe better, especially if you've got allergies or COPD or asthma, anything like that. So call Mike. Get the appointment set up. 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So ask for it. So call Mike. 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Mike Thomas, AC Duct Cleaners. Now, if he doesn't answer, he's on the other line with a client. Leave your name and number and all that jazz. Tell him that he'll call you back. And then ask him for the Melinda discount and get it set up and get the house done. Once you do it, guys, you don't have to do it for 10 or 12 years. Okay, but people are going to walk in your house after you do it, and they're going to say, your house smells so much better. I promise you. They did our house, you know, raising 3 kids, animals, and lots of cooking and just living in your home. Yeah, it needed to be done. So get on the roster, AC Duct Cleaners, 318-218-0770. And don't forget to ask for what? The Melinda discount, all right? You'll love it, and you'll love Mike and his guys. They're so cool. All right, here's Robbie Dupree. It's called Steal Away. Remember this one? Yeah, I like it too. And thank you for listening to The River 95.7. Enjoy.

0: I love Dr. Hook. When you're in love with a beautiful woman. What a great song. It's 11:41. You could hang meat in this studio today. If you hear my teeth clacking together, it's because it's 8 degrees in here. Man, all right. But, you know, with all this equipment, that's what they have to do. That's okay. I'll just bring a parka tomorrow. It's Melinda. Hey, happy 49th birthday to our wonderful folks over at Hickory Stick Barbecue, the Petrie family. 49 years, local business. 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I'm so happy for y'all. I'm sure they're going to be rocking for another 49 years. Can you imagine next year will be the 50th? Woo, honey. So if you're hungry for barbecue, today's daily special is the famous chicken and dumplings. Yes, homemade chicken and dumplings, green beans and cornbread. It's about $11.75 plus tax every Thursday, Tuesdays and Sunday. Okay, but go by there today if you want a salad. They do a smoked chicken salad. They do a chef salad. And of course, they've got all the delicious barbecue, the 2-3 meat combos, the hickory burger. It's like a hamburger, but they cook it over the hickory smoke. Oh my goodness. It's a game changer. Mm-hmm. Po' boys, all the good stuff. I love, now the Friday, let me look, hang on, give me a second. Tomorrow's Friday, chopped beef sandwich combo with two sides and a small drink. That's another favorite of mine. And on Saturday, they do a ham sandwich combo, two sides, small drink. And of course, Sunday is the chicken and dumplings. So Hickory Stick Barbecue on Uri Drive. Tell them happy birthday, big 49. Woo! And you know what I do? I do have a Hickory Stick Barbecue Daily Special to give away right now to caller number 3. So hop on the phone, 320-0957, and win this sucker.
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0: That's Atlanta rhythm section. So into you. It's about 11:50. I was going to tell you. So out there on the grounds of Louisiana Downs, it's the Great Louisiana Fair. Today being Thursday, it's called Thirsty Tasty Thursday. Free admission all night, which means the free shows too. They got a circus and thrill show. They got a racing pig show, petting zoo, bubble foam show, parakeet encounter. Plus, they're doing $4 treats throughout the fair and unlimited ride bands, wrist ride bands, for $32 to ride all night tonight. And they start at 5 p.m., okay? Out there on the parking lot, Louisiana Downs, called the Great Louisiana Fair, from 5 to 11 tonight. Thirsty, tasty Thursday, okay? Free admission, you got that. And then the $4 treats and the unlimited ride band wristbands for $32 a person to ride all the little rides. That's a pretty good deal. If you got like a lot of kids and grands, yeah, that's a real good deal. So take it in, enjoy it. It's out there on the fairground. I'm sorry. It's out there on the grounds of Louisiana Downs. It's called the Great Louisiana Fair.com. Go check it out.
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Today's Thursday. 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
20: 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Of course not. That's why they're raising $250,000 for America's Warrior Partnership by the end of July. America's Warrior Partnership is on the front line of preventing veteran suicide. They've had extraordinary success, and here's how you can help. 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Dial #250, say Mike Rowe. That's #250, say Mike Rowe. And happy birthday to us.
21: Now streaming online at klkl.fm, The River 95.7.